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1: From the Sky News Centre at 6, Andy Burnham's to use his first speech as Prime Minister to promise more breathing room on the cost of living and a more stable and responsible politics. The new Labour leader replaces Sir Keir Starmer in Downing Street just over a month after being sworn in as an MP. Our political correspondent Rob Powell says reports of support for oil and gas drilling in the North Sea have been welcomed by Donald Trump.
2: Yes, there has been signals of maybe speeding up drilling on existing sites, but actually the briefing over the last 24 hours or so has been more emphasising that the 2024 election manifesto commitment not to hand out new licences stands.
1: Lionel Messi's Argentina couldn't defend their World Cup title as Spain became champions for a second time. Ferran Torres scored in the 106th minute to secure a 1-0 victory in the final in New Jersey. The South Americans were down to 10 men before extra time, while a number of players were involved in a post-match fight. Head coach Lionel Scaloni became emotional afterwards.
3: Se volvió a formar. Y me duele el alma.
1: It translates to, "It hurts my soul, I'm sorry." The first meningitis vaccine appointments are available on England's high streets for students starting university. A first dose will be offered, with a second needed at least 4 weeks later for full protection. It follows a deadly outbreak in Kent earlier this year. Iran's Revolutionary Guards claim two oil tankers have exploded after coming under fire in the Strait of Hormuz. It's as the US military's confirmed its launch airstrikes for a ninth night in a row. A grass fire has broken out at Arthur's Seat in Edinburgh for the second time in 3 months. There are no reported injuries. And the 1975 frontman Matty Healy's married model Gabriette Bechtel. We're told it was a private ceremony held in LA. That's the latest.
4: When you go abroad, everyone knows the best way to make yourself understood is to just say everything in English, but louder.
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7: I don't know who the hell I think I am this morning. I'm still in shorts. And it's not as warm. It's 10 degrees at the moment here at the towers, but we're going to get some blue skies. Got a cloud bubbling up across Sunshine Land later, but still highs of 23, so pleasantly warm. Any sunshine, dry, fine end of the day. Evening sunshine, overnight temperatures 10. And continuing largely fine and dry for the rest of this week. Warming up again, Tuesday, looking at 26. 26 again for Tuesday. Anyway, are we good?
8: Yeah.
7: Show up.
8: Yeah.
7: It's Monday, everyone. I know, boo. But we'll make the best of it.

I have literally just got back into the building because I got a little fridge, got you in nice and early this morning, did me bits and bobs. As you do, you have your little morning routine. And then sorted all that out. Went to the kitchen here at the Towers, a pre-coffee department. And made myself a nice coffee, early doors. Made it for myself. And it had a load of gunk in the top of it. Because basically, the milk was off. So I went...

0: Yeah, I went to the shop. Literally sat there. Quite literally. Anyway, it is nice to see you, nice. Where is Brucey?
1: Nice to see you,
0: And it is a Monday morning, everyone, so boo for Monday. Do we have any boos for Monday? Boos!

slightly weary this morning as well, because I didn't watch the World Cup final. I watched the end of it. I watched basically what was the final whistle. And Donald Trump getting in on the Spanish pitcher there. And all I thought to myself was,

0: Anyway, what was the game like? Didn't watch it. We were, where was I? In the pub. Went to the pub. And it was a pub that wasn't showing the football, which is great. I've got to be honest, I'm not enjoying this World Cup because I didn't see as many games as I like this year. I only saw about three, and I'm a big World Cup fan. It was just commercialised, I think, and stuck on at times where commercials would work for people. So, hey, there's always the Euros in a couple of years. Where's that? Apparently Wayne Rooney was very angry at the halftime show, wasn't he? Have we got that clip anywhere? Yeah, didn't do a lot yesterday. Did the show in the morning. We had a bit of a barbecue. Well, a lot of a barbecue. And then went to the pub for the evening. Which was alright. And here we are, Monday morning, everyone. Let's have you checked in.
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1: Weather-wise, not too bad. A little bit chilly first thing. I find it chilly. I haven't said chilly for a while, so I'm finding it a bit chilly. It's going to get my little legs out. My little legs are out, so I'm feeling chills. But it will warm up. 23, 24 degrees we're looking at today, down to 10 Celsius overnight. And then much the same tomorrow. In fact, it's going to get a bit warmer tomorrow. Quick, come here and let me embrace you. And welcome you to Monday. Ooh, Monday. Monday morning, the 20th of July, 201st day of the year, 164 to go, 29th Monday, 30th week, 30th day of summer, 65 to go, Ruby and Onyx for the Cancerians today, Colombian Independence Day. It's also Crown Prince Hakon Magnus' birthday. He's the guy from Norway. International Chess Day. Well, that takes me back to when I had a meal out with Garry Kasparov, the famous chess champion, many, many moons ago. Had a meal, small restaurant. Asked him to pass me the salt, took 20 minutes. It's also Moon Day today, so I did find this from the Waterboys. There's a tenuous link.

0: Moon Day. There are many songs I could have played, but the Water Boys came to hand. Right, 633-0798-8-6070-80. Check in.
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grows on you. Give me another. Welcome to Prime Minister Day today. Yes. It is new Prime Minister Day, isn't it? We haven't had one of these for ages.

0: So Andy Burnham speaks to the Times about his 10-year UK plan as he prepares to become Prime Minister. Why does it take 10 years? Can we get a Prime Minister coming and go, yeah, I saw that a couple of weeks. Yeah, we saw that a couple of weeks, be all right. Yeah, no worries. Yeah. Oh, 10 to 14 days. Days. Not 10 years. The Eye reports a new Labour leader's speech in Downing Street will include a promise to help people find breathing room on the cost of living. Burning ambition is the Mirror's take on the same subject. Mr Burnham's first podium moment also leads The Guardian. Financial Times says the incoming PM will impose a tight grip on spending with a beefed-up control centre in number 10. Sun warns he faces turmoil after Donald Trump suggested the new government would allow fresh drilling in the North Sea. A more sceptical take can be found in the Telegraph this morning. The Mail runs a poll claiming more voters in southern England say Burnham doesn't speak for us. Conservative leader Kemi Badenoch is featured on the front of the Express saying the new PM has no mandate to raise taxes again. And as England's footballers return from the World Cup, the Metro informs them they've been a few changes. As Andy Burnham was still fighting the Makerfield by-election when they left for the US. Oh, yeah. You'd think they'd have television over in America, wouldn't you? And the Star's running a story about glamour model Rhiann Sugden this morning. So, stop that a second. We went out and asked Joe Public what do they think of a new Prime Minister today, and they said...
1: You're joking. Not another one?
0: Yeah. Happy Prime Minister Day.

0: sent me some pictures of you at the Castle concert over the weekend. It looked like Tom Grennan was wearing some loungewear.
1: Was he wearing some loungewear?
0: They looked very comfortable, whatever they were.
1: They looked very comfortable.
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0: What have we got to the news at 7 o'clock today? Now, it says here, Stella Lefty. We got Stella Lefty to the news. Have a look at it.
1: On a train back to Boston and we're jumping the gun.
0: Yeah, okay. Stella Lefty, we can deal with that. Let's start all the way down here, shall we? Emma's been on. She says, ooh, morning, Mr. Morning, Nick Jones. I'm off to the Royal Welsh Show for the week of toffiness. I'll be listening all week. So I think, I don't know what day we're going to do. I think we're going to the Royal Welsh this week. It's my annual catch-up with, if you live in Wales, you might see Sue Charles, who does your weather. She might be doing weather on breakfast today. That's my annual catch-up. I used to work with Sue many, many years ago, and we usually have a little catch-up at the Royal Welsh Show. Cup of tea out of a green cup in the press office with a digestive biscuit normally. Sunday morning already, mind you, not the best weekend. Well done to Spain, they deserved to win last night. Yeah, just the discipline from the Argentinian side has let them down this tournament. From the games I watched. Morning, Cass checking in, have a good day. Well, you have a better one. Sid is on. He says, moaning Nick, another great weekend, enjoying the weather. Back to work now, though, Sid the trucker. Not trucking today, warehouse jail for me. Nick just showered and changed and watered the plants at the front and my chili at the back. Make of that as you will. I digress. I'm now enjoying my first coffee of the day, dilly dilly. This is Phil McKenna, by the way, in Barrow-upon-Soar in Leicestershire.
2: Dilly dilly!
0: I'm updating my crossword database this morning. Best regards, Phil McKenna, at 5.52 this morning, which is a good check-in. Jean from Ross checking in. Chilly Monday morning, it is. Thanks for a great show yesterday. Fingers crossed. Oh, it was good. I enjoyed the show yesterday. Fingers crossed, it'll be another warm, sunny day today. Yeah, it's going to be warm. Morning, next is Gordy checking in. Morning, Gordy. Yes.
3: Well, good morning, Mr. Jones.
0: Oh, hello.
3: And Sunshine Land, Daz the Dinosaur checking in on this rather fresh Monday morning. Had to wear a jumper on a dog walk. Bit chilly. Why don't you have a fantastic day, Mr. Jones?
0: Well, I insist.
3: After all, Monday is a lovely day.
0: No, it's not. No, it's not. I completely disagree with Daz the Dinosaur there. I hate a Monday. We'll do more after the news at 7.

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2: Very welcome to Monday morning, the 20th of July. I can't believe it's the 20th of July already. Where's July gone? Anyway, let's get the latest. It's 7 o'clock.
3: The top stories this hour. I'm Sean Moore. Andy Burnham's to use his first speech as Prime Minister to promise more breathing room on the cost of living and a more stable and responsible politics. The new Labour leader replaces Sir Keir Starmer in Downing Street just over a month after being sworn in as an MP. Our political correspondent Rob Powell says reports of support for oil and gas drilling in the North Sea have been welcomed by Donald Trump.
4: Yes, there has been signals of maybe speeding up drilling on existing sites, but actually the briefing over the last 24 hours or so has been more emphasising that the 2024 election manifesto commitment not to hand out new licences stands.
3: Herefordshire Council has secured a countywide traveller site ban against a man over repeated antisocial behaviour. Marie Smith, who's 52 and of no fixed abode, must not enter any council-owned site or threaten staff and residents. The injunction carries a power of arrest and runs until June 2028. Iran's Revolutionary Guard claims two oil tankers have exploded after coming under fire in the Strait of Hormuz. It's as the US military confirmed it's launched airstrikes for a ninth night in a row. US President Donald Trump spoke to reporters about them.
5: We control the strait. They don't control anything. So we'll see what happens. But we hit them very hard again tonight. And we did that in honor of the probably three, it's probably three as opposed to two, great patriots.
3: Referring to service members killed by Iranian missile and drone attacks in Jordan on Friday. Herefordshire Council has defended delays to the £7.9 million Holme Lacey Road Improvement Scheme. Works will now run into next year after an unexpected water main was discovered. Infrastructure Director Scott Tompkins says the project's more than 40% complete and could still be delivered under budget despite disruption to residents and drivers. And the gap between the pay of chief executives of leading companies and workers is the widest for 8 years. The High Pay Centre says the median FTSE 100 CEO salary was 130 times higher. That's up from 124-1 ratio reported last year. That's the latest.
6: Honestly, I've been putting MTD off. 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And then I thought, no, just get it done.
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2: Yeah, a bit of a chilly start, but not jumper weather. Sadie. It will warm up. Again, 24 we're looking at today in the sunshine, down to 10 overnight, and much the same tomorrow. In fact, a little bit warmer tomorrow.

0: Vic Reeves made a career out of it, all right. Yeah. Ah, morning, Nick. Hope you had a good weekend. I'm a bit fragile. Went to the Blues Festival at Upton yesterday. I'm doing diddly squat today. Got sunshine on all day. Lindsay Lou's got sunshine on all day. Lads, lads, lads. Girls, girls, girls. Never been. It's a good weekend, isn't it? Oh, Nick, didn't you fancy the job as PM then? I'm sure we'd have all voted for you. Have a great day. Well, if I can get jobs done in the best part of 2 weeks, yeah. 10-year plan. Morning, sunshine. I'm on a great weekend. Please can you congratulate my daughter-in-law, Lucy Jones. She did a 30-mile run from Dunraven, which is near Southern Down to Cardiff Bay yesterday. Absolutely in awe of her. We followed in the van to strategic meeting points. Open brackets, pubs, close brackets. To cheer her on, as you do, lads, lads, lads. Yay! Girls, girls, girls. Well done, our little running machine they put you. From the proud family, that's Liam and Holly and Summer and Maggie B. All from the lovely Macken today. Have a great week all. Bet she's aching today, eh? I ache walking back from the pub to the car. But well done, Luce. Smashing job. Applause. Applause, everyone. Applause. I've got a jumper on this morning. This is Sadie Sadie. There's a chill in the air. Just Nesh. Anyway, I'm off to work. See you later. Morning, Nick. Dilly Dilly, says Sharon this morning.
1: Dilly Dilly.
0: I'm off to work for a rest. After playing ponies all weekend. Jane, a great day. Sharon in Gloucester. And Jane, a great day for you. Probably going, what the hell is Jane a Great Day? Well, things stick here. Anybody with fat fingers gets tarred with a brush. And Sharon forgot your predictive text on one day, so instead of have a great day, she put Jane a Great Day and it's stuck. Feel free to use it. It's not copyrighted anyway, shape or form. Get some funny looks at Jane a Great Day. Flash Harry's on board. All right, morning, Nick. Just assuming it's going to be another warm one today. I'm off down to Bristol first, then back up to Lode out of Droitwich. Lovely, lovely. Have a good one, says Griff the trucker this morning. Where is he? There he is.

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0: So any weary people this morning after going to some of the Castle concerts over the weekend? Any pictures to share? Because I'm nosy. My name's just checking in for the start of another week, says Colin Chibnall Smith. Morning, Mr. Jones. Weekend didn't quite go to plan. Leaking pipes, still the sourdough, but the flooring is down. Have a good day, says Darren. Hello, Heidi Baker Caldicott and Laura Jane Dobbs. Why not mention the footballs, please? But I do want to hear the loud booing that the ginger clown got. I did laugh. I did a bit of a chuckle because obviously, Big Dom. I felt like he was reluctant to let go of the World Cup because I watched the presentation more than I watched the game. He wouldn't get off the stage, would he? Spain were waiting to just lift the cup up and give it a big old ooh yay and all that. And Dom was on the end of the team photo. He didn't want to get off the stage. Morning here from a sunny Tewkesbury. Late check-in today. Overslept due to my active weekend at Dubs at the Castle, at Caldicott Castle. I'm working from home today, so Sunshine Radio on all day today. Lads, lads, lads! Girls, girls, girls! Yes. You know it makes sense. Right, survey.
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0: 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I'll give you the answer before 8.
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3: Not looking too bad in around Hereford. First thing this morning. Seems to be okay. No major problems. 49 looks to be okay. Home Road's looking okay. Even Belmont Road is a light yellowy colour, which means it's not that busy at the moment. 49. Travelling north up towards Leinster looking okay. So look at the lights in the centre of Leinster, could hold you up this morning. No problems around Wolferton as far as we can see. If you're heading over towards Burford this morning through Little Hereford on the 456, that seems to be okay. Ludlow's looking okay. Honorbury still got the lights at the moment. Once you pass that, Craven Arms up towards Shrewsbury, all looking a-okay. No problems around Abergavenny and Llanfoist this morning. That's looking fine. Gloucester, busy. Cheltenham busy. Everywhere seems to be moving, apart from if you're heading down towards, over to Bilthwells this morning. A470 busy coming down from Newbridge on Wye. A483 from Llanelwy down towards the showground looking busy as well. If you are going over to the Royal Welsh Show today, they do have a good park and ride system over there. Very good park and ride system. They've got that nailed. Spot a problem. 07988 607080. Thank you very much indeed.
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Chapel Roan. Rob's been on. He says, over the weekend I was asked if I'd like to take some lessons on how to play the violin. 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I said it looked a bit fiddly.

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4: Not a clue what it is like outside. As I said, back in the box today. Says you have blue skies at first, though, before a little cloud bubbles up later. 23 we're looking at in the sunshine. Dry, fine end to the day, down to 10 overnight, and then Tuesday continuing largely fine and dry and settled, and a little bit warmer again tomorrow, 26 degrees. And before the end of this week, there's possibly a few showers.
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4: Only possibly, though. Not 100% sure, but it's going to be largely dry again over the next few days. Right, 7:32, a recap on the survey after Sean's got the latest.
5: Andy Burnham's to name his top team will promise a stable, responsible politics in his first speech as Prime Minister later. As the new Labour leader enters Downing Street, he'll also likely prioritise the cost of living. Outgoing PM Sir Keir Starmer will head to Buckingham Palace to formally resign to the King at around 11. Spain have been presented with the World Cup trophy by Donald Trump. They needed extra time to get a 1-0 win over Argentina in the final in America. Herefordshire Council has secured a county-wide traveller site ban against a man over repeated antisocial behaviour. Marie Smith, who's 52 and of no fixed abode, must not enter any council-owned site or threaten staff and residents. The injunction carries a power of arrest and runs until June 2028. An average chief executive salaries at some of Britain's biggest companies are around 130 times higher than a typical worker's. A think tank says it's the widest gap in 8 years.
4: Thanks for that.
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4: Let's dot the I's and cross the T's as far as the World Cup is concerned with George Alderman.
6: Spain have won the World Cup for a second time. Our sports editor Joe Rawson was watching the final in New Jersey.
7: It's a game that will be remembered more for everything around it, with a Super Bowl-style star-filled halftime show and an elaborate closing ceremony. But Spain were presented with the World Cup trophy by US President Donald Trump after a 1-0 win over 10-man Argentina. Ferran Torres got the only goal of the game in extra time as Emi Martinez was finally beaten in the Argentine goal. They add the World Cup to their European title. Cue celebrations around Madrid and elsewhere. Spain 1, Argentina 0.
6: Well, the Spanish fans were also at the game to see their team lift the trophy.
8: I cannot ask for anything more, especially surrounded by my family. It's just surreal.
9: I feel great. It's amazing. Once in a lifetime experience. Viva España! Viva! Viva!
6: New Zealand's Ryan Fox claimed a dramatic victory at the Open. He lifted the claret jug and took the title of Champion Golfer of the Year with his final shot of the tournament. Fox finished one stroke clear of American Cameron Young at Royal Birkdale. England's Tommy Fleetwood ended up tied for fourth on 7 under par. England's cricketers won their one-day international series with India 2-1 thanks to a high-scoring victory at Lord's. Harry Brooks' side made 387 for 3 in their 50 overs before restricting the tourists to 360 for 7. Ben Duckett scored a century while Sam Curran took 4 wickets as they triumphed by 27 runs. George Russell says he's become numb to disappointment after falling 50 points behind Formula One world title rival Kimi Antonelli. The British driver was forced to withdraw from the Belgian Grand Prix following a crash with Lewis Hamilton before his Mercedes teammate went on to win the race. Hamilton finished fourth and is now 45 points behind Antonelli in the championship.
4: Thank you, George.
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4: I'm looking for the Spanish fellow. I feel great. Viva la España. Can we find him? STA, everyone, salute the accordion. Over the weekend, we had some pictures coming in of people saluting accordions while on holiday. Yeah.

Rob's been on. Oh, it's a golden oldie, but I love this one. I love a fascinating fact, and Rob says this is a little known fact that Richard Gere's dad, Gottler, was a famous Swedish ventriloquist. Gottler Gere. I do like the silly ones. Andy says, Nick, have you noticed that rich kids have silver spoons? Poor ones have weather spoons.

can you wish my daughter and son-in-law, Deb and Graham, a happy second wedding anniversary, says Belinda in Leominster. 2 years married, how's it going? I like to ask. I bet you're both going, oh, it doesn't seem like 5 minutes ago.

2 years and not a crossword. Congratulations. Morning, it's just checking in from my last one in Montenegro. I hope the weather is good when I get back to work tomorrow. Keep up the good tunes, 10 out of 10 from Porso. Another lovely day by the looks of things in Montenegro. Oh no, that was yesterday. Send a picture. Morning, it's Sharon the meter reader on board this lovely Monday morning. I love Mondays. What? They're an easy, relaxed day. Have a good day. You're mad. Morning, Nick. A screenshot that made me chuckle. I hope it brightens your Monday, says Bruce in Tewkesbury. Very good. Yes. Although it really can't brighten a Monday. No matter how you try, you won't be able to brighten.

Hungry Like the Wolf at Sunshine Radio. I'll stay. I'm flicking through the contract quickly. By the looks of it, I'm here till 10 today, if you don't mind. I do believe Mark has agreed to be here at 10 o'clock this morning. And then, for one more time, safe hands Ryan in for Chris Bloomer, who had a nightmare coming back from his holidays. You see that? Turned up at the airport for his flight at 10:30 on Saturday night for it to be cancelled until 3 o'clock yesterday. Hey.

0: Anybody bought the album? Rolling Stones. 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
0: No, we're not doing a bit of a hit now. We're doing a survey, aren't we?
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0: Fat fingers alert. Right, survey for today. People would rather spend 7 days in prison than do this. That is the survey for today. 07988 60 70 80. 7% of people would spend 7 days in prison to avoid doing this. All right, something that you would avoid doing. Let's have a look over here. No, let's look here. Is it moving house? Says CTB this morning. Morning, Nick. Is it calling customer services and waiting on hold? I like to put customer services on hold. If I've been waiting for a while, I just like to pop them on hold. If we ever get people ringing up here, because in the studio we do get random calls. So, as I said, every so often I'll just go, oh, hang on a second, just hang on a split second. I've just got to just. I'll be back with you. Hang on. Stay there. And then pop them on hold. So you need to get yourself a hold button like we've got here. So somebody rings up, you go, oh, 2 seconds.

0: slight delay. Sorry for the interruption. Nick Jones will return shortly. 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
4: Yeah, that'll do. No, it's not waiting on hold. It's a good guess, though. Dilly Dilly is the answer, seeing the in-law, says John this morning. Morning, Nick. Is it having your mum lick a hanky and then wipe your face? Nothing against your mum, he says. This is Pete in Powick. No, it's not. Survey, is it a dentist? No. And today's daily wallpaper is a bird thing. This is from... I love the way that people now manage to crowbar in a free plug. I like this. I like the way you do this. Ka-ching, everyone. This is from today's daily wallpaper is a bird thing. Don't know what kind, but it's definitely a bird thing. Looks like a bit of a cross between a puffin and a duck. Morning, afternoon, good evening and good night. This is Ron Dogg of IM Design and Detailing. Ka-ching!
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4: 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It's not super busy at the moment. It seems to be okay. Honorary, still got the lights going to hold you up. Leominster, still got the lights in town. A4117 coming out of Hope Under Dinmore Junction. Looking a bit busy there. Ross, looking okay. Still got the lights. Hildersley, Gloucester, Cheltenham, all looking okay. Around Bilk Wells, A470. Busy coming down from Newbridge on Wye. Llanelwy, busy as well, A483. If you're heading to the show today, spot a problem, 07988 607080. Thank you very much.
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2: Right, survey for today. Well, 7% of people would rather go to prison than do this. A bit of swearing going on here. Early door swearing coming in from Kath in Leominster today, who says, hell. Trying to give me a heart failure. Heard the bit of a hit music. I thought I was running really late. Morning, by the way. How morning to you? Is it listening to the wife coming up with her useless excuses of... Paul Robinson, no. And remember, it is a family show. Morning, Nick. It's Debbie. Hello, Debbie. Been married to Graham for 2 years. In reply to your wedding shout-out, no crosswords yet. It's going well. Have a good day, Sunshine Land. Well, I'm glad to hear, Debbie. Well done. Well done. 2 years, not a crossword yet. Is the answer to the survey getting married, says CTB. Well, the survey for today was 7% of people would spend 7 days in prison to avoid getting married.
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2: There you go. 7% of people said they'd rather spend time in prison than get married. There you go. Right, 15 minutes. I'll play you a bit of a hit after the news at a minute past eight.
3: The top stories this hour. I'm Sean Moore. Andy Burnham will pledge to restore confidence in government when he becomes Prime Minister later today. After meeting the King at Buckingham Palace, the new Labour leader will lay out his domestic priorities in his first speech from Downing Street. He's expected to say that Britain must be honest about the challenges it faces. Last week, Mr. Burnham vowed to be a Prime Minister for the North, South, East and West.
4: The same challenges can be found in the South West as the North West, or in East Anglia as the North East. And this is the moment to speak for all parts of the country.
3: Herefordshire Council has secured a countywide traveller site ban against a man over repeated antisocial behaviour. Marie Smith, who's 52 and of no fixed abode, must not enter any council-owned site or threaten staff and residents. The injunction carries a power of arrest and runs until June 2028. Iran's Revolutionary Guard claims two oil tankers have exploded after coming into fire in the Strait of Hormuz. It's as the US military confirmed it's launched airstrikes for a ninth night in a row. US President Donald Trump spoke to reporters about them.
5: We control the strait. They don't control anything. So we'll see what happens. But we hit them very hard again tonight. And we did that in honor of the probably three. It's probably three as opposed to two great patriots.
3: He's referring to service members killed by Iranian missile and drone attacks in Jordan on Friday. Herefordshire Council has defended delays to the £7.9 million Holme Lacey Road Improvement Scheme. Works will now run into next year after an unexpected water main was discovered. Infrastructure Director Scott Tompkins says the project's more than 40% complete and could still be delivered under budget despite disruption to residents and drivers. And Spice Girl Mel C has married Australian model Christine Waugh in the Lake District. She wore an ivory lace silk snip dress designed by bandmate Victoria Beckham, who was absent from the wedding. But other members of the Spice Girls, Melanie Brown, Emma Bunton and Jerry Halliwell, were all in attendance. That's the latest.
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2: Yeah, not a bad little day. It's a bit nippy to start this morning. People putting jumpers on. Get out of here. Warming up to around 26 degrees today and the sunshine down to 10 overnight. Much the same tomorrow.

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1: 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It's too late to say goodnight.
2: So say good morning!
1: Ah, good morning! Some people still smile.
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Morning, All Big Don on my favorite breakfast show, Nick Jones in the morning. Nick, can I congratulate myself for putting on the best World Cup ever? I've had calls from many parts of the world, Ross, Ludlow, Magaluf, Worcestershire, saying it was so much better than last year. Oh, and thanks to Spain for jumping in my final photo last night on stage. Honka, honka, pop, another banger on Nick.

0: Pharrell Williams with Daft Punk there. We're paying him too much today, weren't we? Morning, Nick. This is Roger. My dream's been shattered when I googled your picture. I said I was expecting long hair, denim jacket, like Eric Duffy from Please Sir. Instead, I got a clean, handsome Captain Scarlet. Well, thanks for that. Captain Scarlet, anyone? Wasn't it Captain Scarlet who saw the voice of the Mysterons? I'm asking you because I don't remember. I've never been described as a clean, handsome Captain Scarlet, but I'll take it. Never seen Captain
1: Scarlet. The bit of a hit
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0: See, that's your advantage. You can Google me. I have people thrusting my face going, do you know who I am? No. That's why I do ask you to introduce yourself when you turn up. So a bit of a hit today, by the way. Is it a pan pipe? Oh 07988 607080. Any ideas? I need artist and title on this one, please. I'll play in full before 9 o'clock. One more time for the people at the back. Go.
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3: Busy on all routes if you're heading in towards Hereford, but obviously not that busy because the school run is not underway. Because all kids are old, you know. School only 6 weeks. Oh, they're bored already. Leinster, still got the lights, centre of town. Going to hold you up there. They're just by the bridge, aren't they? Honorary level crossing's busy. Once you pass Honorary up towards Craven Arms, on towards Lee Botwood and up towards Shrewsbury, all looking fine this morning. Elsewhere, Gibraltar Tunnels looking okay. Cheltenham, Gloucester, usual for this time of the morning, although the traffic is a little bit lighter with the school run not being underway. If you're heading over to Llanelwy today to the Royal Welsh Show, A470, chock-a-block, chock-a-block. It does look really busy at the moment. Also the A483 if you're coming down from Llanelwy down towards the showground this morning. But can I advise the park and ride? They do a very good job over there in Bilthwells on the park and ride. Spot a problem? 07988 6078. Thank you very much.
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0: Still Monday, isn't it? Yes. Right, who's got a birthday today? Anyway,
1: I'm just filling for a bit of time here at the moment. I've got a bit of time today.
0: You got a birthday you share it with Kim Carnes, American singer and songwriter, 81 today. Randall Kleiser, the American film director, he directed Grease. He's 80 today. Dave Evans, who was the original singer with AC/DC, is 73 today. Paul Cook, he was the drummer with the Sex Pistols, he's 70. Donna Dixon, 69. Lee Harris from Talk Talk, 64 today. Anton Dubek is 60. Josh Holloway is 57. And William Tomlin, the English actor, played Michael in the story of Tracy Beaker. He's 35 today, Elvis.
2: Happy birthday to you. 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
0: Paul Cook of the Sex Pistols is 70 today. Can we play? 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
6: Going to be another smashing day. A bit cooler this morning when we got into the towers. Only 10 degrees. 10 degrees at like R5 is more than terrible, that. Brightening up, plenty of sunshine around today. We should get up to around 24 degrees, warmer tomorrow. And as we head towards the weekend, there is a smidge of a chance of maybe a shower in places. Smidge.
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6: 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Right, 8:32, let's get some news and sport.
7: Andy Burnham's to name his top team will promise a stable and responsible politics in his first speech as Prime Minister later. As the new Labour leader enters Downing Street, he'll also likely prioritise the cost of living. Outgoing PM Sir Keir Starmer will head to Buckingham Palace to formally resign to the King at around 11. Spain have been presented with the World Cup trophy by Donald Trump. They needed extra time to get a 1-0 win over Argentina in the final in America. Herefordshire Council has secured a county-wide traveller site ban against a man over repeated antisocial behaviour. Marie Smith, who's 52 and of no fixed abode, must not enter any council-owned site or threaten staff and residents. The injunction carries a power of arrest and runs until June 2028. An average chief executive salaries at some of Britain's biggest companies are around 130 times higher than a typical worker's. A think tank says it's the widest gap in 8 years.
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6: George Alderman on the sport.
8: Spain have won the World Cup for a second time. Our sports editor Joe Rawson was watching the final in New Jersey.
9: It's a game that will be remembered more for everything around it, with a Super Bowl style star-filled halftime show and an elaborate closing ceremony. But Spain were presented with the World Cup trophy by US President Donald Trump after a 1-0 win over 10-man Argentina. Ferran Torres got the only goal of the game in extra time as Emi Martinez was finally beaten in the Argentine goal. They add the World Cup to their European title. Cue celebrations around Madrid and elsewhere. Spain 1, Argentina 0.
8: Well, the Spanish fans were also at the game to see their team lift the trophy.
10: I cannot ask for anything more, especially surrounded by my family. It's just surreal.
11: I feel great. It is amazing. Once in a lifetime experience. Viva España! Viva! Viva!
8: New Zealand's Ryan Fox claimed a dramatic victory at the Open. He lifted the claret jug and took the title of Champion Golfer of the Year with his final shot of the tournament. Fox finished one stroke clear of American Cameron Young at Royal Birkdale. England's Tommy Fleetwood ended up tied for fourth on 7 under par. England's cricketers won their one-day international series with India 2-1 thanks to a high-scoring victory at Lord's. Harry Brooks' side made 387 for 3 in their 50 overs before restricting the tourists to 360 for 7. Ben Duckett scored a century while Sam Curran took 4 wickets as they triumphed by 27 runs. George Russell says he's become numb to disappointment after falling 50 points behind Formula One world title rival Kimi Antonelli. The British driver was forced to withdraw from the Belgian Grand Prix following a crash with Lewis Hamilton before his Mercedes teammate went on to win the race. Hamilton finished fourth and is now 45 points behind Antonelli in the championship.
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6: What am I missing with Formula One? Right, bit of a hit. How are we getting on with this? artisan title, please. That's all correspondence I need to get through here. That's what the WhatsApp's for, you see. You can send anything you like, anytime you like. And eventually we get around to reading them out. Rich said, Nick, I went to a casino night over the weekend. I was standing there with my mate and I said to him, my girlfriend has just fallen asleep during a game of cards. He said, poker? I said, that's a good idea. Anne's been on from Leinster. She said, morning, Nick. A really handsome bloke has just sprinted past me on Etnam Street. He was dashing. Martin says, morning, Mr. Nick. Good weekend. Yes, it was. Thank you for asking. He said, my mate is a wrestler. Now, he's called his children Victoria, Niagara and Das Boot. That's two falls and a submission.

You know the drill. Never text again. Cindy in Hereford getting the right answer. Gerbil Chops, who says he's hard at it this morning, getting the right answer. Jan in Pontypool, Shemai Jan, got the right answer. Well done. Katerina Frasca's there as well. Well done. Debs has got a line out of the song. In fact, the first line. It's not the title, it's the first line of the song. Aaron and Sonia say, brilliant show. Why, thanks. Best text of the day. CTB getting the right answer. I need a pass for Wednesday, Nick. I'm car booting. But I will have you on. Who has a car boot sale on a Wednesday? I thought it was a Sunday thing. Anyway, this is from Lindsay Lou. If you're, you don't need a pass. If you're taking us with you, you don't need a pass. You need passes for holidays and stuff. The passes come in for when you can't listen, really. That's when they kick in. That's when you need to pull them out the bag. It's the get out of jail free card in Monopoly. Nick, this is from Faye this morning. Says Captain Scarlet was my favourite. Forget about them Thunderbird things. Just for you then, Faye, a smidge more.

0: See, I still think they were underrated. Nickelback. Someday at Sunshine Radio. I can confirm Mark will be here at 10 o'clock and Ryan will be here at 2 this afternoon. Safe hands. I still think he doesn't appreciate me editing all the bees out of the Monty Python song.
1: 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Proud to be local.
0: I have to thank him for Friday as well because he was the button pusher for us while we were in Monmouth. Thank you, Ryan. Mighty fine button pushing, I think you'll agree. Morning, Nick says the Boutons, who are in Spain at the moment. We think it might be yes for our bit of a hit. Have a wonderful day. We're off to, again, you know I like a pronunciation. So, hello, Boutons, in what can only be described as probably a marvellous sunny Spain today. R-I-O-J-A is pronounced Rioja. Rioja. Get back to me, thank you. Sent that to Spain. Now Debs gets the right answer on our bit of a hit today, along with Susie and a pleasant Wolves today, weather-wise. P.S. You're not missing anything when it comes to Formula One. It's just a load of overprivileged men and children playing go-karts. She said that, not me. So, Formula One being described as overprivileged men playing go-karts. I didn't say it.

0: Bamako. Oh, I love a bit of Champ K in the morning, says Chris the Bike this morning. Oh, what a stressful setup I've had this morning. We're at the back of the TV building in the Rawell Showground. What do you want? Spanish Emma this morning, isn't it? It's not how it used to be. Ron Dogg's been on. He said, I was going to play you the bit of a hit on the guitar, but sounded like it was being recorded on a potato. I'll try it tomorrow. And word from Spain.
1: Morning, Nick. That would be Rioja.
0: Rioja.
1: Have a good day. Bye.
0: You have a better one. Bhutan's in Spain.
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0: Yeah, school run is not underway now for the next 6 weeks. Hey! So it's not as busy if you're heading in towards Hereford. It's busy, but it is moving. Much the same around Cheltenham, Gloucester and Worcester. Today, Abergavenny and Llanfair looking okay. It is busy if you're heading towards the Royal Welsh Show, Llanelwy with A470 and the A483. If you do spot a problem, 07988-607080. Thank you very much indeed. Cheers for that.
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0: Now, have you got on with our bit of a hit today? There it is there. Right, where we start? Let's start over here. Shall we? Hello?
8: Ace of base, all that she wants. The boys up at the pits. Ta-ta.
9: Good morning, Nick.
0: Hello.
9: Dixie here.
0: Yeah.
9: The bit of a hit is Ace of Base. All that she wants
0: nice.
9: Is another baby.
0: Oh, that's nice.
9: She's gone tomorrow, boy. All that she wants.
0: Lovely.
9: Is another baby. Yeah.
0: Super.
9: That is Larga Danny's favourite song. Used to love that back in KC's.
0: Yeah.
9: Who on the boys?
10: Morning, Nick. Al's Private Hire checking in here from the Vegas. Bit of a hit today. Ace of Base and... All that she wants is another baby. Have a great day. Bye now.
0: You're a better one.
11: Good morning, Nick.
0: Hello.
11: I suppose you are here. Yeah. Today's bit of a hit.
12: Ace of Base.
0: Nice.
13: All that she wants is another baby. She's gone tomorrow, boy. All that she wants is another baby.
0: Hey.
13: Yay.
0: Very good.
13: Bye.
0: See you later.
14: Morning, Nick.
0: Hello.
14: RJD.
0: Yes.
14: Bit of a hit. Ace of Base. All that she wants is another baby. She's gone tomorrow, but all that she wants is another baby. Have a good day.
12: Run!

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3: The top stories this hour, I'm Sean Moore. Andy Burnham will become Britain's seventh Prime Minister in 10 years later. The new Labour leader will take over from Sir Keir Starmer, who will travel to Buckingham Palace to meet the King and formally resign as PM. The former Greater Manchester Mayor will promise to restore confidence in government in a speech outside Number 10. Here's Deputy Labour leader Lucy Powell.
4: What Andy's been clear about, you know, this is a chance to refresh, to renew, to reset the government, to make sure that we've got a clearer sense of those key priorities and everyone's working towards those.
3: Herefordshire Council has secured a countywide traveller site ban against a man over repeated antisocial behaviour. Marie Smith, who's 52 and of no fixed abode, must not enter any council-owned site or threaten staff and residents. The injunction carries a power of arrest and runs until June 2028. Teenagers and people heading to university in England can get a meningitis B vaccine from today. They'll get their first dose before a second injection 4 weeks later for full protection. The government announced the one-off jab programme last month after a series of outbreaks, the most serious of which was in Kent, which left two teenagers dead. Dr. Tom Nutt is CEO of Meningitis Now.
5: So I think the message is, if you're eligible for this vaccine, to absolutely take it up. This is a safe and effective vaccine. And meningitis, although rare, is truly devastating when it strikes.
3: Herefordshire Council has defended delays to the £7.9 million Holme Lacey Road Improvement Scheme. Works will now run into next year after an unexpected water main was discovered. Infrastructure Director Scott Tompkins says the project's more than 40% complete and could still be delivered under budget, despite disruption to residents and drivers. And the average asking price of a home coming on the market has fallen by just over £3,800 over the past month. Rightmove says the 1% drop was higher than the average drop recently seen in July. The property website says the hot weather and World Cup have added to typical summer distractions for buyers. That's the latest.
6: Hi, Mum. Cornwall is absolutely stunning. We love it here. Of course, our Lee thought he was too tough for sun cream and got sunburnt immediately.
7: Have you put on your sun cream?
6: Oh, he never learns. 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So we've been riding him around everywhere to keep this lobster out of the sun. And we found this brilliant beach where we even saw a seal. Miss you tons. Love, Sally.
8: 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Funded by the UK government.
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2: Yeah, a bit of a chilly start this morning, but it will brighten up for the rest of the day. Plenty of long sunny spells. Pleasantly warm in the sunshine today. 23, 24 degrees, down to 10 overnight. And Tuesday, looking much the same. Continuing largely fine and dry. Tuesday, a bit of hazy sunshine, 26 degrees we're looking at. And if you are heading over to the Royal Show this week, looks like a decent week for you.
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2: Right, here's the drill. No messing around. I'm going to play a bunch of songs from one particular year. You guess the year. Once you guess the year, keep it on one side until I give you a question in about 10 minutes. Question then, and the year, winging it way towards me then, please, via WhatsApp Messenger. Get it in that way. I can say yay or nay. And then for the rest of the hour, I'd like you to mark the quality of the broadcast out of 10 while praising me. Go.
10: I think I'm crazy.
2: What on earth is that? That's the wrong button altogether. Give me another button to press. I'd like this one, please.
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1: 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Urban Cookie Collective feels like heaven, and you got to let the music from Capella. And this from Apache Indian.

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0: Oh, Nick, what a star. 10 out of 10. I'm going for 94. Greatest years of my life. Friday nights at the Swan. Blast away. Drinks and disco. I can't read that other word out. Then changes his mind and gets the right answer. I'm fragile. I'm lying on the sofa listening to you, says Lindsay Lou in Evesham today. 10 out of 10 for a Boston broadcast. Claire's in a sunny Cheltenham with the right answer. 10 out of 10. Thanks for that. Angie Church down in Gloucester. Morning, says Tina in Caersouth today. I think the year... Oh, Tina, you got the wrong year. Just by 1 year. You're 1 8 year out. Big shout out to the shuttle bus drivers at the Royal Welsh today. Bex, my wife, being one of them. Go Team Celtic. Is it Celtic Travel that are doing it this year? The only reason I'm asking is I'll be... I think we're off to the show tomorrow. And could you put on just a bus for me and young Henson? I think we managed to squeeze on one. Just if you put my name on the front of one of the buses, I'd be ever so pleased. So I'm guaranteed a seat.
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0: Not pushing my luck or anything. Anyway, yeah, it's a cracking job they do, by the way. The shuttle buses, the roller show, make it so much easier to what it used to years ago. Clues! Oil tanker. MV Brea runs aground on the south mainland of Shetland, spilling 84,700 tonnes of crude oil into the sea. Ford unveiled its new Mondeo. The Bank of England lowered interest rates to 6%. It was the lowest since 1978. The Queen announced that Buckingham Palace will be open to the public for the first time. Manchester United became the first champions of the new FA Premier League. Kenneth Clark succeeded Norman Lamont as Chancellor of the Exchequer. QVC launched. We all bought some tat off telly then, didn't we? Hey, I got watch. Watch telly. Hands fell off mine. And film-wise in this year, grumpy meteorologist... You try saying it. Grumpy meteorologist Phil Connors lives the same day over and over after he arrives in the town of Puxatawney for the annual festival... Festivities, rather, at Gobbler's Knob. And I said that with a straight face. Name the film. So, grumpy meteorologist Phil Connors lives the same day over and over after he arrived in the town of Puxatawney for the annual festivities at Gobbler's Knob. What was the name of the film? 07988-607080. Go!
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to take that, twins. Relight my fire. Give me the year. And grumpy meteorologist Phil Connors lives the same day over and over after he arrives in the town of Punxsutawney for the annual festivities at Gobbler's Knob. What was the name of the film? Look out! It's too unlimited, everyone!

0: Back in the day when lyrics were few and far between, sing-a-da-bum, sing-a-da-bum, sing-a-da-bum. Morning, Nick. Bit of a hit. Was Ace of Base, says Canny Lad. It was. Yeah, well then. Ace of Base, that song. I met Ronnie's mum. Great tune in this year. Says Danny. Nice. Gareth, Elijah, Perry, all working in Broomy Hill in Hereford today for GM Hall Builders Limited. Dawn and Charles and a Sunny Kington get the right answer today. Well done. Give me the year. What was the name of the film where that meteorologist lived the same day over and over again at Gobbler's Knob? Step on
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0: And name the film about the grumpy meteorologist Phil Connors, who lived the same day over and over after he arrived in the town of Puxatony for the annual festivities at Gobblers Knob. You wouldn't believe how difficult this is this morning. Stop laughing. 07988 60 70 80. Morning, Nick, says David Moleman Fletcher in Bridge North. Getting the right answer. Well done to you, Dave. Andy in Leinster, you got the right answer. Phil McKenna's in Barrow-upon-Soar in Leicestershire with the right answer this morning. I'm guessing, yes, it was the year my eldest was born, says Catherine Kay in the Red Cross shop. I love this film, she says. It's a good film. I do like the film. Nettie in Monmouth getting the right answer. Morning, Nick, from a beautifully cool but sunny Welland this morning. The year, yes, the film, yes. 10 out of 10 for another fabulous broadcast. By the way, you can watch Captain Scarlet every Saturday at 10 a.m. on Talking Pictures, because I do. I'm out for lunch in Ludlow late. Have a great day, y'all. Enjoy your lunch. It's going to be a lovely day again in Ludlow today.

try saying it. I know it's very childish. I just can't help myself. Now, Debs in Leinster has given the film a new name altogether. Is that a bit of Fat Fingers there? Or have you been watching an alternative film? Jan in Pontypool getting the right answer. Gerbil Chops working at Amcor in Ledbury. Right answer. House of Pain, jump around.

House of Pain and Jump Around on the Flash. Ah, some of these texts are coming in this morning. Yeah. As bad as me, you lot, huh? JD Poo and Chloe Queen Astrid, plus two worms, Oscar and Florence, on the back seat with the wrong year. Wrong year, but the right answer to the question. Oh, and she says, it's our AGM at the Constipation Club tonight. Sadly, I can't go. You're right. It was right up my street.

0: one of us can count you at the Towers. Hands up. Mark and Donna Redmond in Leinster getting the right answer. Well done. Susie, yeah, you got the right answer. She said, here's the World Cup for broadcasting. Well, thanks for that. Wrong year, though. Chris Parry getting the right answer. One to go on the flashback.
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0: Go on then, Marcus. 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I'm going to ask you, put it on the spot. What was the year? 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
0: 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And Puxatony. What was the name of the film where Gobbler's Knob was?
1: Oh,
0: Groundhog Day.
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4: From the Sky News Centre at 10. Andy Burnham's becoming the seventh Prime Minister in just over a decade, with a promise to offer breathing room on the cost of living. Sir Keir Starmer will formally offer his resignation to the King before his replacement enters Downing Street. Sacha Lord's Greater Manchester's nighttime advisor and quit Labour over the Treasury's economic policies. He's rejoined and is hopeful.
5: What Rachel Reeves did to my industry was completely unforgivable. I honestly believe we've now got the right PM. This is someone who I've known for a decade, as someone I've worked very closely with. You know, his big thing is how does he help the smaller independents? How does he get the high streets back up and running again?
4: But critics claim he's not put himself forward for scrutiny. Spain got the better of Argentina's spoiling tactics to clinch a 1-0 victory after extra time and win their second World Cup. The 2010 champions added to their European Championship title from 2 years ago. 19-year-old Lamine Yamal has become the youngest player to win both tournaments. Tottenham defender Pedro Porro says the teenager is an incredible talent.
6: I think the most important for him now is congratulations to say to him, because it's young boy. I win the World Cup today. I think the best moment in my life, in the life for him.
4: Crews remain at the scene of a fire at Arthur's Seat in Edinburgh. It was first reported just before seven last night. Ryanair's profits have fallen, with ticket prices down and fuel costs up. Takings after tax dropped to £457 million in the 3 months to the end of June. A lawyer for Andrew and Tristan Tate claims the brothers are being held in solitary confinement in Miami after being arrested on a UK extradition request over rape and trafficking charges. Both men have denied similar allegations. And back to football, where Shakira and Madonna were among stars entertaining fans in the World Cup final halftime show, designed to emulate the Super Bowl. Tom Cruise had a role in the closing ceremony before kickoff. That's the latest. I'm Imani Rana.
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10: Blue skies at first, before a little bit of cloud bubbles up through the morning. Still plenty of sunny spells and feeling warm with light winds. It's tops to 23 Celsius today in Hereford, Cleehunger and Vowchurch, and 10 for tonight.
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Like it's 1992 all over again. Number 7 in the charts and climbing, Prosper and Clooney with Free Your Mind. 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

0: Well, yesterday. Funny, everyone in the UK turned Spanish. The ladies fell for Rudolf Valentino. He had a beano back in the palmy days. He knew every time you meet. I mean, was your drink of choice last night, you know? You've got a teacher hot blood. A beer, or was it a sangria? Yeah. So we were all cheering on Spain, and well done to Spain, who played a brilliant game. Whereas Argentina, oh, come on, they played dirty, didn't they? This is what they do. But I'm just seeing footage now of the trophy ceremony where the Argentine players turned their backs. I mean, and the headline now in the papers is "World's Biggest Losers." Didn't take it well, did they? They're just why. Anyway, all hail España! Well done to them in last night's World Cup. I've watched the entire thing. Sunshine. Enjoyed it.
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0: I'm just sitting going, hee hee hee hee. Okay, you're right then, ready for a Monday? It's still warm. Still warm. We bought a brand new mower about a couple of weeks ago. It's still in its box. I haven't even assembled it. Haven't need to. We don't have a lawn anymore. You know, the Americans call it a yard. I suppose that's pretty much what it is now. It's just a dirt patch behind the house. But it'll all grow back. It'll all be fine. It'll all be fine. And hey, who's complaining about this long spell we're having? So many comparisons to 1976. And even the fact that I have seen a house in our street that's got foil in the front windows to try and keep the heat down, like they did back then. So, excellent. Anyway, I hope you had a cracking weekend. I was at Nostock, which was brilliant. So much great fun. Discovered a new, I suppose, well, they're an act rather than a band. The Junko Active Wasteman and the Tin Can Twins, which was so much fun. The Count Binface effect, just getting everybody all whipped up. For somebody, where they look like three robots with bean cans on their heads. It's just brilliant. Anyway, back to Monday then. Stick around for Kid Rock on the way and Shalimar and Jess Glynn. We'll do What's the Story and off to the 90s after 12.
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0: All right, I'm there's Jess Glynn at Sunshine Radio. I decided not on What's the Story to do last night's final because basically the winning song would just be about how Argentine played. It would just be Christina Aguilera and Dirty. So it's not. But the Powerball is coming to the UK. Details about that in 15 minutes.
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0: She's going back up the charts. Stella Lefty with Boston. Right, we all want a quick get-rich-quick scheme, don't we? Well, we've already got the lottery, and we've got the Euro lottery. Guess what? The Powerball is now coming to the UK. Now, the National Lottery's Powerball will see UK players pay, you ready for this, £4 a line, so £4 a go, to compete in the US counterpart. You can win a shared jackpot, which could be £311 million. That's where it's standing right now. Okay, Alwyn has confirmed you'll be able to buy into the game from tomorrow ahead of the opening draw on Thursday. So the Powerball lottery is coming to the UK and you can win £311 million. We'll open up the lines properly in half an hour for your song suggestions on that.
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2: School's out for summer. 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

0: Croatia's Blue Savannah. Stick around. We've got Ed Sheeran and Justin Bieber together. All Saints and Ella Langley on the way. And today's What's the Story About the Powerball?
1: It's coming up to 11 o'clock. 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
3: From the Sky News Centre at 11, the Conservative leader says Andy Burnham's becoming Prime Minister without a clear plan for the UK's biggest problems. Sir Keir Starmer travels to Buckingham Palace this morning to formally offer the King his resignation. His Majesty will then invite Mr Burnham to form a government. The podium's in place for speeches outside Number 10. They're unlikely to be interrupted because of a ban on loudspeakers outside the gate. Senior Tory Alex Burghardt says the new PM has to work out how to pay for some expensive promises already.
4: It will struggle to borrow more because the cost of borrowing is now very, very high. Or, as I say, he can cut costs. That means deciding what you're not going to do less of in government. We haven't heard anything on that score from him at all yet.
3: Detectives have until the end of today to question a man on suspicion of murdering former MP Anne Widdecombe. A 28-year-old was arrested in South Yorkshire earlier this month. Elsewhere, the US says strikes on Iran will carry on for as long as the country's military continues to target vessels passing through the Strait of Hormuz. It's now been 9 nights of attacks in a row. Spain have added the World Cup to their European Championship triumph of 2 years ago after getting past Argentina 1-0 in extra time in the final. It's the second time they've won the tournament following their 2010 success. Spain's head coach Luis de la Fuente says his players deserve huge credit.
5: It is pride, satisfaction and recognition of wonderful people, exceptional footballers. I repeat, a group of people destined to make history and with whom I insist it is an honour to work.
3: Crews tackling a fire at Arthur's Seat in Edinburgh are expected to remain on site for a couple of days. They were first called last night. And the 1975 frontman Matty Healy and model Gabriette have tied the knot. They announced their engagement in 2024. That's the latest. I'm Imani Rana.
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0: Blue skies at first before a little bit of cloud bubbles up through the morning. Still plenty of sunny spells and feeling warm with light winds. It's tops at 23 Celsius today in Hereford, Cleehunger and Vowchurch and 10 for tonight. Mark Edward.

0: 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Hello, it's 14 past 11. It's Mark here at Sunshine. Welcome to Monday.
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0: It's our first What's the Story of the kids' summer holidays. Let's see whether or not you're all busy inflating a paddling pool. Or whether or not you've got time for this. The UK version of the world's biggest jackpot game, Powerball, launches this week. Yes, the National Lottery Powerball will see UK players pay £4 a line. All right, £4 a go to compete with the US counterparts. So it's one, basically, it's one massive jackpot across all the countries in the world that play Powerball. You could win £311 million. You can buy your tickets as of tomorrow. The opening draw is on Thursday. Over to you if you want to play the Powerball. 311 million to be played. It's now here in the UK as of this week. I need a song suggestion for that. It's a get-rich-quick scheme. You know what to do. It's got to be a well-known UK top 40 hit single since 1980. And you can suggest it by popping it up on the Sunshine Facebook page or sending me a WhatsApp to 07988 60 70 80. The best song title that you come up with is the one that we're going to play in half an hour's time. So we'll check in with you in about 15 minutes first. Before that, some Take That, Miley Cyrus and Altered Images.
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Miley Cyrus at Sunshine Radio. More of the songs to make you feel good for a Monday. It's 11:25. Today's What's the Story is the Powerball. You can buy tickets as of tomorrow for the UK. Now entering the Powerball, you could win £311 million. I'm not advertising it, of course, because it's technically gambling, isn't it? But we're doing it as What's the Story. We need a song title from you.

0: Right now, by the way, we are Prime Ministerless. Sir Keir Starmer is with the King at Buckingham Palace right at this moment. So he will have now, at this point, resigned. So no one's running the country. For about 10 minutes. Okay, that's the latest in news. You'll find out more, of course, at 12. But we are doing this.
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0: It could be you that becomes stinkingly rich. Yes, the Powerball arrives in the UK. This week, it's the National Lottery. They bought now into the World Powerball thing. And you'll be able to buy tickets as of tomorrow at £4 a line. Alwyn's confirmed you'll be able to buy into the game tomorrow. The opening draw is Thursday. And the Powerball jackpot right at this point stands at £311 million. I don't know what the Euro Millions is. Is it higher? Anyway, you've now got Euro Millions and Powerball as well. Morning, Mark, says Lisa in Yarpo. What's the Colour of Money by Hollywood Beyond. What's the colour of money? What's the colour? That's a great song. Big Danny Daniels and Robbie the Lobster. Say, Jamie T, if you've got the money. I should go check that one. I mean, I've heard of Jamie T. I don't know. He had a couple of hits. Was that one of them? Gerbil Chops is in. He says, Shiny Disco Balls by Huda Funk. Carefully said there. Wrecking Ball by Miley Cyrus. Say the two Sheps this morning. Now then, here we go. The song title has got to be Pink Floyd's Money, says Pete. Thank you for that, Pete. Not released in the UK as a single, only in America and in 1973, so too early. Here we go. Hello, Rach, how you doing? Too Much, Too Young by The Specials. You could be rich. The Powerball has landed. I need a song title for it. 07988 60 70 80, but it's got to be a big hit in the UK since 1980. Over to you, another 15 minutes to play.
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6: 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Shingles is an extremely painful disease that's more likely to affect older people. 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
0: So Alwyn has brought the Powerball to the UK. You will be able to buy your tickets as of tomorrow. £4 a ticket, or line if you like. £4, starting at £4. And you'll be able to compete against Americans in the Powerball. £311 million is the jackpot as it stands right now. So there you are. If you want to get involved in that, it's purely up to you. I Should Be So Lucky by Kylie. Says Debbie Robinson this morning. We've got The Power. You got the word power as in Powerball in there. That's Cindy in Hereford with that one. June Parry says, I Need a Dollar by Aloe Black. Next up then, let's have a look. Graham says, Me and You Versus the World by Space. That's a great song, that is. Also, High Hopes by Panic at the Disco. I like that. The Gambler, reissued 2007 by Kenny Rogers. And Chris Parry comes in and he says, Hollywood Beyond, What's the Colour of Money? A few of you suggested Hollywood Beyond, What's the Colour of Money? It was your most popular one this morning. We're going to have that. We're going to have The Power, because it's got Powerball in it. And also, if I can squeeze it in as well, High Hopes by Panic at the Disco. Difficult one, I guess, today. Thanks for playing.
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0: School's out for summer. Quiz night is coming up at Callow Parish Hall on Thursday. Kicks off at 7 o'clock. 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They will be doing snacks and nibbles, but you need to bring your own drinks along. That's Thursday night, Callow Parish Hall from 7 o'clock. School's out for the summer. Quiz night.

0: Only time for two, unfortunately, so we couldn't squeeze in a bit of Panic at the Disco. Great song, though. The Power from Snap, and your most popular suggestion this morning, Hollywood Beyond, What's the Colour of Money? Thank you for playing along on today's What's the Story. We're off to the 90s next with Go West, Natalie Imbruglia and OMD.
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3: From the Sky News Centre at midday, Sir Keir Starmer says his work is done as he leaves Downing Street for the final time. He walked out to applause and hand in hand with his wife.
4: Thank you.
3: Members of his staff and ministers gathered in the sunshine either side of Number 10 to hear his farewell, which he used to reflect on his work on immigration and reducing poverty.
4: The most humbling aspect of this job is the front row seat you get to witness the greatest things of this country in action. To see every day immeasurable acts of resolve, grit, decency and compassion.
3: Our political editor Beth Rigby says he's left on a high.
5: The sadness really of that announcement of the resignation, the near tears. He was determined to have something very different here today. That was a celebration.
3: Sir Keir then headed to Buckingham Palace to formally resign to the King. Andy Burnham's being invited to form a new government, and we'll hear from him shortly. Critics claim the incoming PM's entering office without a clear plan. Mr Burnham's promised to give the public breathing room over the cost of living. Shortly before the speeches, Prisons Minister Lord Timpson resigned. Elsewhere, Argentina's head coach left a press conference in tears after losing to Spain 1-0 in the World Cup final.
6: Se volvió a formar. Y me duele el alma. Lo siento.
3: Lionel Scaloni's words translate to, "It hurts my soul, I'm sorry." A fire's burning at Arthur's Seat in Edinburgh for the second time in 3 months. No injuries have been reported. And J.D. Vance has become the first sitting US vice president to welcome a baby in more than 150 years. His wife has given birth to a son. That's the latest. I'm Imani Rana.
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0: Blue skies at first before a little bit of cloud bubbles up through the morning. Still plenty of sunny spells and feeling warm with light winds. It's tops at 23 Celsius today in Hereford, Cleehunger and Vowchurch, and 10 for tonight.
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0: orchestral manoeuvres in the dark, walking on the Milky Way. And then it was Natalie Imbruglia, Wishing I Was There, and Go West Faithful from, I think, Pretty Woman, wasn't it? There's... No, it wasn't Pretty Woman, Ghost. Well, it was 1990 anyway.
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The radio was blasting and someone's knocking at the door. I'm looking at my girlfriend, she just passed out on the floor. I've seen so many things I ain't never seen before.

Dolly Parton there. There's 9 to 5 at Sunshine Radio. Do you know that never actually charted? It was never a top 40 hit. Amazing, isn't it? Now, over at Sunshine's website, we're giving you the chance to win. You can still just about enter our Alton Towers competition, but we've got a fantastic summer experience for you. Henson and I went out and did some video stuff, which you'll be able to see on our socials over at the Ludlow Farm Shop, where we're giving you an entire summer package for you to win, which kicks off with the chance to win yourself a voucher, £25 voucher you can go and spend in either the gift shop or, for that matter, in the farm shop. And then you get the gin school for two, the gin school experience. And then it's an evening meal, followed by an overnight stay as well, followed by breakfast again in the morning. And then you get a hamper full of goodies to take home afterwards. All the details, the T's and C's of how to enter are over at our website, sunshineradio.co.uk. You don't even have to answer a question. So get to it right now at sunshineradio.co.uk. Go to where it says win, and you could have an evening out thanks to our friends at the Ludlow Farm Shop. Their summer experience is to be won. Pretty good, huh?

0: Looking for a van? Then I'm your man. Phil Jones, Hillbury Garage, Burley Gate, Hereford. 01432 820 214.
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7: Blue skies at first, before a little bit of cloud bubbles up through the morning. Still plenty of sunny spells and feeling warm with light winds. It's tops of 23 Celsius today in Hereford, Cleehunger and Vowchurch, and 10 for tonight.
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8: Spain got the better of Argentina's spoiling tactics to clinch a 1-0 victory after extra time and win their second World Cup. The 2010 champions added to their European Championship title from 2 years ago. 19-year-old Lamine Yamal has become the youngest player to win both tournaments. Tottenham defender Pedro Porro says the teenager is an incredible talent.
9: I think the most important for him now is congratulations to say to him, because it's young boy. I win the World Cup today. I think the best moment in my life, in the life for him.
8: Elsewhere, Aston Villa have completed the signing of midfielder João Gomes from Wolves. The Brazil international joins for a deal reported to be worth up to £38 million. Meanwhile, Manchester United have signed highly rated winger Tynan Thompson from Tottenham for a reported £8 million. The 18-year-old scored 7 goals in the UEFA Youth League last season and frequently starred for the under-21s. Thompson was named on the bench 3 times for Spurs' first team during the previous campaign. And Ryan Fox says it feels surreal to be New Zealand's second golfer to win the Open. He emulated Bob Charles's triumph in 1963 to finish on 10 under par, 1 shot clear of American Cameron Young at Royal Birkdale.

0: Kenny Thomas, looking for the best of you. Ratings are in for... Well, I'm trying to break them down, actually, and find out who won. I think the BBC won last night's World Cup ratings. Something like 17 million people, I think, were watching it. We'll get the official... I'm trying to find the official figures in the breakdown. All right, meantime, over at our website, of course, you've got Sunshine Savers. How do you fancy picking up some great deals? A lot of people did over the weekend. Now that the kids are off, you could maybe take them off to Llanfi Big Fat Circus Fete, which is on at Llanfi Angle Court, including a circus show in a big top. £9 instead of £18. Half price entry to that. Maybe you want to get the... get the canoes out, or maybe do some paddle boarding whilst the weather's still hot. 1 hour session of paddle boarding with our friends at Yofi Paddle Sports, £10 instead of £20. Or you could go canoeing, £12.50 instead of £25. We have just a handful of tickets left for Down on the Farm with Gotkin Cider, and that is £70 down to £35. Remember, that includes your camping, so get your tent dusted down. And if you want to go and have a bit of fine dining, you can have £40 worth of dining down to £20 at the Rolls of Monmouth, eating at the Mansion. Very nice. Go check that out and all of the deals over at sunshinesavers.co.uk.
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2: Castle Green have got a fun day Sunday coming up this Sunday, 11 until 3, with inflatables and fairground rides for the kids and trampolines and ice cream van, pop-up cafe, food, RSPCA dog show, lots of stalls, used to it. So 11, get the general gist. 7 o'clock, it all starts. The dog show's from 12. You can register from 11. It's at Castle Green and the whole thing is free entry. That's this Sunday. If I-

It's Becky Hill. It's Remember at Sunshine Radio. It's 5 to 1. Britain has a new Prime Minister. Andy Burnham is in Downing Street. He's just given a speech. She's now hugging members of staff and family before heading into number 10. More in 5.

0: Santana, Rob Thomas, Smooth. Right, stick around. Beyonce's on the way. Huntrix, if you like a bit of those K-pop girls. And there's Olivia Rodrigo, all after the latest news for One.
1: It's coming up to 1 o'clock. 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
3: From the Sky News Centre at 1.
4: I have just come from Buckingham Palace, where I have accepted His Majesty the King's invitation to form a government.
3: Andy Burnham has become the new Prime Minister of the United Kingdom. He's promising to give the public breathing room over the cost of living and says politics needs to work better for the public. The new PM's team says he'll unveil a 10-year plan later this year, but warned the changes can't be done overnight. Earlier, Sir Keir Starmer formally resigned. Outside Number 10, he gave a speech surrounded by friends, family and colleagues.
5: Our enemies will stop at nothing to divide us. It is vital that we remember the greatness of the Britain all around us, that we can change our country for the better, and we can unite different people under our common flag if we don't succumb to that division.
3: One of his closest allies, Attorney General Lord Hermer, says it was emotional to watch him depart. Sir Keir Starmer said his work was done and the country is stronger and fairer before setting off for the formalities at the palace. It all means Andy Burnham, who only became an MP 5 weeks ago, has the keys to Number 10. The Conservative leader says he gets the top job without a clear plan for the UK's biggest problems. Senior Tory Alex Burghardt says the new PM has to work out how to pay for some expensive promises. Already.
6: It will struggle to borrow more because the cost of borrowing is now very, very high. Or, as I say, he can cut costs. That means deciding what you're not going to do less of in government. We haven't heard anything on that score from him at all yet.
3: Later, Mr. Burnham's expected to tell us who will be in his cabinet. Lord James Timpson has become the first minister to resign from government ahead of those decisions. And Spain supporters are continuing to celebrate a second World Cup title after beating Argentina 1-0. It's the team's first win since 2010. That's the latest. I'm Imani Rana.
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0: Blue skies at first before a little bit of cloud bubbles up through the morning. Still plenty of sunny spells and feeling warm with light winds. It's tops at 23 Celsius today in Hereford, Cleehunger and Vowchurch, and 10 for tonight. Mark.

0: say.
1: Yeah, stupid song, Olivia Rodrigo. It's 12 minutes past one. 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
1: First Monday of the school holidays. Kids bored already? Are they running in and out wanting squash? Don't worry, you've only got another 5¾ weeks or so to go. So the ratings for last night then. BBC must be quite happy, really, quite frankly. Because they peaked at 13.6 million for the World Cup final. ITV, and after all that fuss of ITV having, you know, this flashy New York studio, then the BBC kind of very cleverly went, oh, we'll just do the last games from inside the stadium. 3.4 million. So 13.6 million watched it on BBC One, 13.4 watched it on ITV. But the BBC are most happy, I would imagine, because it's up 2.8 million on the last World Cup when Gary Lineker was hosting it. So they didn't need Gary after all. There we are. And as for the halftime game, show, it was a thing. We know what Wayne Rooney thought of it. It was a thing. Madonna, most of it pre-recorded and videoed inside, and then she just walks to the edge of the pitch and then doesn't move forward any further. What was that all about? I don't know. And you couldn't really see Chris Martin amongst all the kids, but apparently he instigated and orchestrated the whole thing, so I'm sure he's quite happy with the results.
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0: Is that your radio breaking up, or was that the song? Have you? Seems to just sort of drop out in the middle, eh? One Man in My Heart, Human League performed, of course, at Ludlow on Saturday. If you went to any of those gigs, hope you had a really cracking time. Round two, of course, kicks off on Thursday. Still to come, Rick Astley, Scissor Sisters, and Richard Ashcroft. Mrs. Mark is going with her sister and her friends to see Richard Ashcroft on Saturday night. We sorted a ticket through a legitimate resale platform. 127 Sport on the way next. Gnarls Barkley still to come. Ryan's in for Chris this afternoon.
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6: Spain got the better of Argentina's spoiling tactics to clinch a 1-0 victory after extra time and win their second World Cup. The 2010 champions added to their European Championship title from 2 years ago. 19-year-old Lamine Yamal has become the youngest player to win both tournaments. Tottenham defender Pedro Porro says the teenager is an incredible talent.
7: I think the most important for him now is congratulations to say to him, because it's young boy. I win the World Cup today. I think the best moment in my life, for him.
6: Elsewhere, Aston Villa have completed the signing of midfielder João Gomes from Wolves. The Brazil international joins for a deal reported to be worth up to £38 million. Meanwhile, Manchester United have signed highly rated winger Tynan Thompson from Tottenham for a reported £8 million. The 18-year-old scored 7 goals in the UEFA Youth League last season and frequently starred for the under-21s. Thompson was named on the bench 3 times for Spurs' first team during the previous campaign. And Ryan Fox says it feels surreal to be New Zealand's second golfer to win the Open. He emulated Bob Charles's triumph in 1963 to finish on 10 under par, one shot clear of American Cameron Young at Royal Birkdale.
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That'll be George Ezra then, and Green, Green Grass, Sunshine. It's 20 minutes to 2. Ryan, I'll sort you out with any traffic throughout the afternoon. I think most people went on holiday on Saturday morning. The number of caravans I saw around at the weekend, everyone's off on their holly bobs. With the kids, of course. Run DMC to play for you in a couple of minutes' time. Plus, stick around. We've got Nickelback and Clean Bandit.

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2: Castle Green have got a fun day Sunday coming up this Sunday, 11 until 3, with inflatables and fairground rides for the kids, and trampolines, an ice cream van, pop-up cafe, food, RSPCA dog show, lots of stalls, used to it. So 11, get the general gist. 7 o'clock, it all starts. The dog show's from 12. You can register from 11. It's at Castle Green, and the whole thing is free entry. That's this Sunday.

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0: Hey, I wanna be a rockstar.
1: Nice. One more from me, and then Ryan takes over and sees you through another sunny Monday afternoon. Didn't see Robbie's performance at the closing ceremony. Apparently he had a glittery blue tracksuit on. And quite grey.

0: Well, dyeing his hair, he is not. There is Robbie Williams. Oh, Before I Die, it's a Monday at Sunshine Radio and more of the songs to make you feel good. Stick around because Ryan continues your afternoon in for Chris because it's his birthday. He's got Jungle coming up and some Janet Jackson after the latest news for two.
1: It's coming up to 2 o'clock. 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
3: From the Scone Centre at 2, Andy Burnham is now officially the Prime Minister after being asked to form a government by the King during a reception at Buckingham Palace. During his first speech as PM, he set out his priorities, including easing the cost of living.
4: That work starts now. I will soon go through that door behind me and issue my first instruction to end rough sleeping in our country.
3: Circus Starmer's former communications director, James Lyons, says the new Prime Minister's focusing on the right issues.
5: He needs to get cracking right now on the public's number one priority, which is cost of living. So the homeless initiative will be very widely welcomed today. But let's be clear, at the time of the next general election, it will be whether or not people feel better off across this country that he'll be judged on.
3: Sir Keir, who formally resigned earlier outside Number 10, said he leaves the country stronger and fairer.
6: The most humbling aspect of this job is the front row seat you get to witness the greatest things of this country in action. To see every day immeasurable acts of resolve, grit, decency and compassion.
3: Mr. Burnham said he'll unveil a 10-year plan later this year, but warned the changes can't be done overnight. The MP for Makerfield's critics say he has so far escaped proper scrutiny and takes office without a clear plan. A new look cabinet will be announced today with continued speculation over who will become Chancellor. Mr. Burnham will speak to world leaders later, including Ukraine's President Volodymyr Zelensky, to reassure him the UK will stand with his country. And elsewhere, 19-year-old Lamine Yamal has become the youngest player to win both the European Championship and the World Cup. Spain beat Argentina 1-0 in the final in New York last night, taking the trophy for only the second time. That's the latest. I'm Faye De Silva.
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7: Some cloud, some bright spells around this afternoon. Temperatures are hitting about 26 degrees. It's clear overnight, down to around 12 degrees. And then tomorrow, Sunday to start. Clouds over a bit later. Highs of 27. Right, Monday afternoon. Ryan in for Chris with music from Janet Jackson and Jungle.

0: Taste of your weekend on a Monday afternoon, isn't it? Prosper and Clooney, there's Free Your Mind. Play it on Sunshine Radio. Well, I hope the weekend was good. Here we are. It is Monday. Ryan looking after things for Chris one more time to get you through your Monday afternoon. And we have high standards on today's show because I am going to go all out and try and impress Wayne Rooney. If we could do that, then we'd do better than the Mixed Reviews World Cup halftime show, aren't we? We could do that. We could do it. Come on, together. We can get through this. We can impress the man. I've got brilliant music to help do that, like JP Cooper and Donna Summer, perfect for the summer, to play for you next.
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0: It's another song of this summer look. Roxette, fading like a flower, like so many of them are. Go, water, water. Please, can I have a drink? That kind of thing. And we are looking like another sunny week. All right, not quite as high. Probably not hitting the 30s this week. But we're looking like, you know, highs in the high 20s. Weekend is looking a little bit fresher as well. 23 degrees, that kind of thing. I've even heard rumour there might be the risk of a shower over the weekend. You never know. If the garden survives until then, it might be doing all right. I'm Ryan, getting you through Monday afternoon with music from Ollie Murs and James Brown to play you next.
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0: There was Chris Martin rubbing shoulders with Shakira and Madonna last night at the World Cup halftime show. It was like Eurovision had taken over the World Cup temporarily. When are you drawing the meat raffle? That's all anyone wanted to know, wasn't it? It's a proper halftime entertainment. Right, if you are looking for some brilliant ideas to get you through the summer, we can get your summer sorted thanks to Sunshine Savers that you'll find online at sunshineradio.co.uk. The Hereford Indie Food Festival is going on the bank holiday weekend at the end of August. It is back and there's loads happening, including on the Saturday, go back to the 90s. Kevin and Perry go large. You got Jake of Diamonds does 90s and Return of the Spouse, among other things. And if you fancy getting in for half price, instead of £18, you pay just £9 only with Sunshine Savers that you'll find at sunshineradio.co.uk. Loads of brilliant money off deals on there. Let's do a summer song from DNCE next.
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2: The Crown Inn in Dilwyn are having a local charity music festival on the 1st of August with loads of brilliant live music going on from 1 o'clock until late with some bands like Monolith, Sons of Yoda and Alley Cats, among others. 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
2: Andy Burnham is now officially the Prime Minister after being asked to form a government by the King during a reception at Buckingham Palace. During his first speech as PM, he set out his priorities, including easing the cost of living.
3: That work starts now. I will soon go through that door behind me and issue my first instruction to end rough sleeping in our country.
2: Keir Starmer's former communications director, James Lyons, says the new Prime Minister's focusing on the right issues.
4: He needs to get cracking right now on the public's number one priority, which is cost of living. So the homeless initiative will be very widely welcomed today. But let's be clear, at the time of the next general election, it will be whether or not people feel better off across this country that he'll be judged on.
2: Sir Keir, who formally resigned earlier outside Number 10, said he leaves the country stronger and fairer.
5: The most humbling aspect of this job is the front row seat you get to witness the greatest things of this country in action. To see every day immeasurable acts of resolve, grit, decency and compassion.
2: Mr. Burnham said he'll unveil a 10-year plan later this year, but warned the changes can't be done overnight. The MP for Makerfield's critics say he has so far escaped proper scrutiny and takes office without a clear plan. A new look cabinet will be announced today, with continued speculation over who will become Chancellor. Mr. Burnham will speak to world leaders later, including Ukraine's President Volodymyr Zelensky, to reassure him the UK will stand with his country. And elsewhere, 19-year-old Lamine Yamal has become the youngest player to win both the European Championship and the World Cup. Spain beat Argentina 1-0 in the final in New York last night, taking the trophy for only the second time. That's the latest. I'm Faye De Silva.
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6: Some clouds, some sunshine around this afternoon. Temperatures are hitting about 26 degrees. It's mild overnight and clear down to around 12 degrees. And then tomorrow, sunny to start, some cloud later. Highs of 27. Ryan in for Chris for your Monday afternoon with music from Texas and Passenger. Ryan.

0: lives. Well, we've got holes, we've got holes, but we carry on.
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0: Grande. There's Hey That I Made You Love Me. This is Sunshine Radio as the big getaway continues. Anyone still here? Anyone just on their way back, like Chris Bloomer, he'll be back with you tomorrow. Have you ever, here's a question, have you ever gone to the airport for an early morning flight still in your pyjamas? Apparently, millions of Gen Z Zers say it's completely acceptable to do this for an early morning flight. You know, you just get up, roll out of bed, literally, and turn up. I hope they've cleaned their teeth. I really do. This is not me at all. I wouldn't do that. I feel bad, and I do apologise if you're a delivery driver and, you know, you have to bring the supermarket delivery to people's houses, that kind of thing. And I feel bad if I'm still in my pyjamas for that. I'd like to apologise because that has happened from time to time. It's not what anyone wants to see, to be fair, as well. At least I'm not doing a Marilyn Monroe in the dressing gown. You don't want that. Right, the Pet Shop Boys on the way and some Outkast to play for you next.
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0: these days. There you go. Robbie was at the closing ceremony. Not the rest of them, though. Not the rest of Tate. That just on his own. There's These Days at Sunshine Radio. Right, you're looking for summer holiday activities. How about heading to Alton Towers? Week on Wednesday, Forest Coaches are putting on a trip. 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There's details as to how you can buy those at our website, sunshineradio.co.uk. Not only that, we could sort you out with two free places to go on the day out. Just get entering. The T's and C's are there for you. All you have to do is head to our website, sunshineradio.co.uk. Could be off to Alton Towers with Forest Coaches a week on Wednesday. Eliza Doolittle and the Lightning Seeds are going to be at Ludlow Castle this weekend. On the way for you soon.
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0: There's a Pussycat Dolls with Doja on Sunshine Radio. Lightning Seeds before that, they are going to be supporting Rick Astley live at Ludlow Castle on Friday night. I've heard good reports about the first weekend of all of the live at Ludlow Castle concerts, and still so more to come later this week with the Streets of Thursday. Rick, as I mentioned, on the Friday, we're on first name terms. Richard Ashcroft on the Saturday and Scissor Sisters on the Sunday this weekend. Loads of live music going on around here. It was Nostock this weekend, and it won't be long before it's Lakefest as well. Of course, we'll keep you across everything and play your music from CC Peniston here before four.
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2: There's a pre-loved clothing event going on at Sense in Tenbury Wells on Saturday, the 1st of August. All about giving good quality items a second life, bringing the community together. 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And the next one is going to be taking place at the very beginning of August from 10 until 4. You can find details on that and so many other things that are going on around here. If you head to the What's On pages that you'll find at our website, sunshineradio.co.uk.

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Ryan in for Chris. So we'll do our musical battle in just a little bit to get you deciding the song that gets played at 5 this afternoon to see us closer to home time. And back to Who's the Baby after 5. We'll take the word baby out of a well-known song. See if you can work it out today for a Monday at Sunshine.

Christmas.

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2: The top stories this hour, where I'm Sean Moore. The UK's fifth Prime Minister in 4 years is promising to tackle the cost of living and homelessness and build more council homes. Andy Burnham's officially been appointed to number 10. He claims the government needs to be better as he looks to take power out of Whitehall and carry it into every postcode in the land. The Makerfield MP says a 10-year plan for Britain will be set out later this year as he begins to hire and fire ministers to form a fresh cabinet. Kate Bell from Trades Union Congress says ordinary people need to be protected.
3: Of course, there will be difficult choices ahead to fund that support for the cost of living, to keep investing in our public services. But the new Prime Minister and indeed the new Chancellor need to make sure they're keeping that principle front of mind, taxing wealth, not work.
2: Changes are being proposed for Chepstow's congested High Beach roundabout after years of transport studies. Options include altered entry and exit points alongside better public transport and active travel links. Monmouthshire Council is now discussing when the proposals can be presented to councillors and put out for public consultation. An inquest into the death of former Conservative Minister Anne Widdecombe will open in Exeter tomorrow morning. The 78-year-old, who's thought to have been the victim of a targeted attack, was found dead at her home on Dartmoor nearly 2 weeks ago. A 28-year-old man arrested on suspicion of murder is still being questioned by police. Two Hereford primary school pupils have won a county-wide competition to design flags for a new mobile museum. Kobe and Daria from Trinity Primary were chosen for more than 400 entries. Their artwork is now promoting Herefordshire's Museum on the Move, which takes exhibits and activities to events across the county. And former England manager and captain Kevin Keegan has died aged 75. Last month, he announced he'd been diagnosed with stage 4 cancer. He enjoyed a playing career with Scunthorpe, Liverpool, Hamburg, Southampton and Newcastle and scored 21 goals in 63 appearances for his country. His family say he was a much-loved husband, father and grandfather. That's the latest.
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4: Some clouds, some sun around for the rest of this afternoon. It's clear overnight, down to around 12 degrees. And then tomorrow, sunny to start, clouds over a bit later. Still stay dry, temperatures up to around 27 Celsius. Right, hope Monday's going all right. I'm Ryan Kennedy, bringing on music from Niall Horan and Elvis versus JXL.

0: That's a brilliant air guitar anthem. Give your Monday a boost, wouldn't it? Eric Clapton, Bad Love, playing on Sunshine Radio. It's Ryan in for Chris for your Monday afternoon. Our musical battle today, we need you to help decide the song that gets played at five. Now, it's Moon Day today. Not just Monday, Moon Day. All to do with Neil Armstrong saying those immortal words. One small step for man, one giant leap for mankind on this day, all those years ago. So it's our Battle of the Moon songs coming up.
1: I saw the crescent.
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0: 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Or do you want Moon Song Savage Garden style?
1: Yeah.
0: 07988 60 70 80. If you want to vote, Waterboys, Hole of the Moon, Savage Garden, To the Moon and Back. Which one gets played at five is up to you. And LaRue gets played next.
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0: White Cross Road in Hereford, still looking pretty busy because of the work going on there near the King's Acre Road. Belmont Road is busy but moving pretty static on Edgar Street as well at the Homer Road this afternoon. A49 around Leominster and Ludlow, just pretty much usual for this time of day. Got the Honorbury level crossing work continuing as well, so that's adding minutes onto your journey time. Around Abergavenny, A40 slow near to the heads of the Valleys Road. A40 around Monmouth, you got the queues by the lights as well. And work continues on the A49 at Peterstow, so that's adding some journey time on as well. Always check the latest at Sunshine Radio.

Do you think she's singing that to Melanie C after she finally got married at the weekend there? There you go, a mini Spice Girls reunion with everyone but Victoria Beckham, but she contributed the dress. She designed it, couldn't be there. David was making too much money at the World Cup with all his advertising deals. Apparently, he's the real winner of the World Cup as a result of that. Anyway, nice to see Sporty Spice married. Benson Boone.

0: Benson Boone with the Mystical Magical on Sunshine Radio. It's Moon Day today. How are you doing with our Battle of the Moon songs? Waterboys, Hole of the Moon versus Savage Garden, To the Moon and Back. That's what you're voting for. Which one do you want to hear at five today? I'll give you an update on that in just a bit. At ABC, after your Monday sports.
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5: Spain got the better of Argentina's spoiling tactics to clinch a 1-0 victory after extra time and win their second World Cup. The 2010 champions added to their European Championship title from 2 years ago. 19-year-old Lamine Yamal has become the youngest player to win both tournaments. Tottenham defender Pedro Porro says the teenager is an incredible talent.
6: I think the most important for him now is congratulations to say to him, because it's John Boy. I win the World Cup today. I think the best moment in my life, in the life for him.
5: Elsewhere, Aston Villa have completed the signing of midfielder João Gomes from Wolves. The Brazil international joins for a deal reported to be worth up to £38 million. Meanwhile, Manchester United have signed highly rated winger Tynan Thompson from Tottenham for a reported £8 million. The 18-year-old scored 7 goals in the UEFA Youth League last season and frequently starred for the under-21s. Thompson was named on the bench 3 times for Spurs' first team during the previous campaign.
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Jungkook there standing next to you on Sunshine Radio. So it's a big weekend. England beating France, Spain and Brazil to win the World Cup in snail racing. Yes, forget the football. This is our future. And what I love is the snail that won the snail racing was called Snailer Swift. That's where they got the name from. Move over, grit lorries. We're renaming snails here. Here she is now, Snailer Swift. I mean, Taylor Swift. I knew it. I knew you.

0: Taylor Swift, and there's I Knew It. I Knew You from Toy Story 5 on Sunshine Radio. It's Moon Day today, anniversary of Walking on the Moon. So therefore, we're doing our moon songs today. That's not one of them, by the way, Walking on the Moon.
1: I saw the crescent.
0: To narrow it down somehow. So you want Water Boys, Hole at the Moon, like Chris in Hereford does. I love this song every time I hear it. It's brilliant. Or do you want Savage Garden on our battle? Lizzie Lemster says, absolutely love this. So, pretty close at the moment. You can make all the difference. Which one do you want to hear at 5 today? 07988607080 to vote on our musical battle. And who's the babies back after 5 today? Some BTS to play before then.
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0: Looking busy around Abergavenny, Hardwick Gyratory. You've got the usual queues there near the heads of the Valleys Road of the A40. A40 around Monmouth. Queuing by the lights as well. You got work just outside Ross-on-Wye on the A40. So that's adding a few minutes onto your journey time. Around Hereford, Whitecross Road, Belmont Road and Edgar Street have got the queues as well. Leinster Ludlow on the A49 not doing too badly. You've got the queues near Honorbury Level Crossing with the lights in place there. And don't forget, you can always keep up to date with the latest at sunshineradio.co.uk.

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Waterboys versus Savage Garden. We'll find out just after five at Sunshine.

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2: The top stories this hour, where I'm Sean Moore. The new Prime Minister's setting out his top team, with a number of current Cabinet Ministers being shown the door. Rachel Reeves has announced she won't continue as Chancellor, saying it was the privilege of her life to serve in the Treasury. David Lammy says he will support the Labour government from the backbenches as he leaves his role as Deputy PM. Andy Burnham's promised to change politics as he got the keys to number 10 earlier. Reform UK's Robert Jenrick isn't convinced Andy Burnham has a clear vision for the country.
3: What is he going to do to fix these problems? I don't think he knows. I don't think he has a plan in place. There are lots of divisions within his team and certainly within the Labour Party on the backbenches. All the while, the country is just going down and down and down.
2: Changes are being proposed for Chepstow's congested High Beach roundabout after years of transport studies. Options include altered entry and exit points alongside better public transport and active travel links. Monmouthshire Council is now discussing when the proposals can be presented to councillors and put out for public consultation. An inquest into the death of former Conservative Minister Anne Widdecombe will open in Exeter tomorrow morning. The 78-year-old, who's thought to have been the victim of a targeted attack, was found dead at her home on Dartmoor nearly 2 weeks ago. A 28-year-old man arrested on suspicion of murder is still being questioned by police. Two Hereford primary school pupils have won a county-wide competition to design flags for a new mobile museum. Kobe and Daria from Trinity Primary were chosen for more than 400 entries. Their artwork is now promoting Herefordshire's Museum on the Move, which takes exhibits and activities to events across the county. And former England manager and captain Kevin Keegan has died aged 75. Last month, he announced he'd been diagnosed with stage 4 cancer. He enjoyed a playing career with Scunthorpe, Liverpool, Hamburg, Southampton and Newcastle and scored 21 goals in 63 appearances for his country. His family say he was a much-loved husband, father and grandfather. That's the latest.
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4: Cloudy with some sunshine into this evening. It's clear overnight down to around 12 degrees. And then tomorrow, sunny to start, but some cloud building later. Highs around 27 degrees. Ryan in for Chris. Our musical battle today. Waterboy's Hole of the Moon versus Savage Garden to the Moon and back for Moon Day. Which has won?

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0: Lizzo on Sunshine Radio. I hope Monday's going all right for you. I'm Ryan Kennedy, in for Chris Bloomer. It is the return of Who's the Baby today. So we've taken the word baby out of a well-known song. Play along, see if you can work out the song in question today. What can I tell you? Your clues. I could tell you that this is the daughter of a Blue Peter presenter, which I think might be a massive clue. Giving music her all, the clue to the title. Here's your baby. It's quite a lengthy one, isn't it? Yeah? Daughter of a Blue Peter presenter giving music her all. Do you know what it is? Who's the baby? 07988 60 70 80 to see if you can get on the roll of honour, and I'll line up a cracking tune from The Feeling for you.
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0: Hereford looking busy on the White Cross Road and also Belmont Road, Edgar Street, busy but moving, and the Homer Road as well. A49 around Leinster and Ludlow, pretty much the usual for this time of day. You've got the lights at Audubry level crossing, so that's slowing things down, adding a few minutes onto your journey time. A40 around Abergavenny, near to the heads of the Valleys Road, you've got the queues there. Also A40 around Monmouth, it's the usual really by the lights. You've got the work going on the A49 at Peterstowe as well, but the M50 is flowing all right so far. Check the latest at Sunshine Radio.co.uk.

0: Let's Share Love and Understanding on Sunshine Radio. We're doing all right on Who's the Baby this afternoon. Afternoon to Chris and Ollie, who's got this. Mark heading to Ross on Y. Also got Stacey in Ludlow, who's worked out on Baby. Baby sounds like this. Baby. Taking it out of a well-known song from the daughter of a Blue Peter presenter. Some saying that's helping a lot. Giving Music Her All. It's the title that you're struggling with, yeah? Baby. Do you know it? Yeah. 07988 60 70 80. Give it away in the next 10 minutes and play music from you too.
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0: Cloudy with some bright spells through this evening. It's clear overnight, down to around 12 degrees. And then tomorrow, sunny to start.

0: Enric isn't convinced Andy Burnham has a clear vision for the country.
1: What is he going to do to fix these problems? I don't think he knows. I don't think he has a plan in place. There are lots of divisions within his team and certainly within the Labour Party on the backbenches. All the while, the country is just going down and down and down.
0: Changes are being proposed for Chepstow's congested High Beach roundabout after years of transport studies. Options include altered entry and exit points alongside better public transport and active travel links. Monmouthshire Council is now discussing when the proposals can be presented to councillors and put out for public consultation. That's the latest.
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4: Former England manager and captain Kevin Keegan has died, aged 75. The two-time Ballon d'Or winner announced last month he'd been diagnosed with stage 4 cancer. He enjoyed an illustrious playing career with Liverpool and Newcastle and had two spells in charge at St James's Park, with Newcastle and Manchester United battling for the 1995-96 Premier League title. Keegan reacted angrily to comments made by Alex Ferguson. His rant on Sky Sports was cemented in top flight folklore.
5: You can tell him now, if you're watching it, we're still fighting for this title and he's got to go to Middlesbrough and get something. And I'll tell you, honestly, I will love it if we beat them. Love it.
4: FIFA are investigating Argentina's behaviour after their World Cup final defeat to Spain. Leandro Paredes was shown a red card for violent conduct following the full-time whistle. Female tennis players will now need a sex test to compete on the WTA Tour. From tomorrow, a one-off cheek swab, blood or saliva sample is required to check for the presence of the SRY gene. Disciplinary action could be taken for those that refuse testing under the new eligibility policy. The governing bodies of athletics and boxing have also introduced the process.
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Still number one, Sam Fender and Olivia Dean, Rain Me In on Sunshine Radio. They're thinking, though, maybe another and 54 Ultra, who've got a song called Talk To You, could do the business and knock them off the spot, because there was a video of Three Lions ace John Stones dancing to it on TikTok that's gone viral. So you never know. That could be where it leads. Right, how have we done on Who's The Baby this afternoon? Well done, Angie. Well done as well to Mike and Maxine, among others, managing to work this out. So this is your baby. Daughter of a Blue Peter presenter. So that would be Janet Ellis. Her daughter, Sophie Ellis-Bextor, giving music her all, because music gets the best of me. Baby. That was it on Who's The Baby today.

0: Sophie Ellis-Bextor, Music Gets the Best of Me on Sunshine Radio. The answer to Who's the Baby today, which is back with Chris tomorrow afternoon here after five at Sunshine Radio. So how's Monday shaping up? Have you got a World Cup hole now in your TV viewing? If you're watching the closing ceremony and you thought, who's that fella doing that speech there just before kickoff? Top Gun is being shown on ITV4 tonight. If you want a bit more Tom Cruise on the telly, just saying. Or stick with us for some brilliant music. Your drive time decades on after six. Miley Cyrus to play before.
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0: 8:40 around Abergavenny. Looking slowed towards the heads of the Valleys Road. Just pretty much usual for this time of day there, though. Similar around the Monmouth lights on the A40 and just outside Ross on Wye, where the work continues. Still some slow moving traffic at Whitecross Road in Hereford. The work continues there near to the King's Acre Road. Leominster Ludlow on the A49, that's pretty much usual. And you've got the usual queues around the lights at Honorbury Level Crossing. Don't forget, keep up to date with the latest at our website, sunshineradio.co.uk.

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2: The new Prime Minister is setting out his top team with a number of current Cabinet Ministers being shown the door. Rachel Reeves has announced she won't continue as Chancellor, saying it was the privilege of her life to serve in the Treasury. David Lammy says he'll support this Labour government from the backbenches as he leaves his role as Deputy PM. Andy Burnham promised to change politics as he got the keys to Number 10 earlier, setting out his top priority.
3: That work starts now. I will soon go through that door behind me and issue my first instruction to end rough sleeping in our country.
2: Easing the cost of living and building new council houses are also on his agenda. He says he'll outline his 10-year plan later this year, though he's been criticised for not coming into the job prepared. Reform and the Tories both claim he needs to set out his policies for the country now. Mr Burnham becomes the UK's seventh Prime Minister in a decade after replacing Sir Keir Starmer. In other news, former England manager and two-time World Footballer of the Year, Kevin Keegan, has died aged 75. George Alderman reports.
4: The former Liverpool, Newcastle and Hamburg player announced last month he'd been diagnosed with stage 4 cancer. His family say he was surrounded by his wife and daughters in his final moments. Keegan enjoyed an illustrious playing career, which included 21 goals in 63 appearances for England, while he also captained his country. Known as King Kev, he went on to manage Newcastle, taking them close to the Premier League title in 1996 after leading his country. His managerial career ended back at St James's Park.
2: And nearly 20 million people tuned in to watch Spain beat Argentina in the World Cup final last night. The match was shown on both the BBC and ITV. That's the latest. I'm Faye De Silva.
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